for some California red. Yeah, I bet you will make out all right. 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Got a t-shirt you can steal, girl. You can pull it.

Bartender looked at me like, pony up, man, we're closing down. I paid the tab, I turned around. Got on that phone on the way home, ended up down the rabbit hole again. 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

home of the official Dirt Road Mix. It might be gravel, but it feels like gold. I'm hitting Easy Street all the time. Country 100.

there ain't no cops. Did a lot of donuts in parking lots. Too young to know when to stop, but we never got caught, no. If your parents went away for the weekend, party at your place with time they leave, and keep the separator blowing off the speakers. Backpack of beer, better throw them in the freezer.

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0: me. I swear, girl, you could have anyone you choose. I should stop asking questions before you get up and leave.
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like a cherry on top, a red stripe straw, and a Coca-Cola classic. I like a little whiskey kick hitting my lips in red Solo plastic.

It's Jason Aldean and Don't Tell on Me. Before that, Ella Langley and Riley Green. And in case you missed the code word to get you in one step closer to winning your way to go and see Riley Green live out of Country Thunder, Saskatchewan for the Friday, July 10th for Country Thunder. And getting an opportunity to meet him too. If you want to get in the running for that to play the Think Is He Drunk game, the code word you need to text in is green to the Lions Creek.

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1: 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Coming up, our good friend Dean Brody joins us next as we catch up all about his brand new album, the 10th album. It's here, the Side A. It's a two-part album. We'll dive more into

Kelly Burrows and Put It On Me, and it's on Country 100. Sully is going to be out at Country Thunder on the main stage on the Sunday, July 12th. It's crazy to think that we're just 2 weeks away from Country Thunder, Saskatchewan, too, right? July 9th through 12th in the Craven Valley. Are we going to see you out there? I hope so. If you got your tickets yet, or maybe you want to check out that full lineup, head on over to countrythunder.com to see it all. Here's George Strait now. It's Carrying Your Love With Me.

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